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0: MyFM, it is Emily. Well, the importance of Tim Hortons Camp Day is sending kids to camp. Now, Tim Hortons has some summer camps that are across our country that is completely free to the kids and their families. And that is so important because many people don't realize the cost of camps and sending a kid to camp. This is a way that kids build social skills. They build life-saving skills as well, and just other things that help them out socially and physically. It also, too, is a way that kids build friendships over the years, too. I know so many friends that have gone to camp growing up, and they still talk to their friends that they met at camp to this day, and they are so close. So that is why it's so important for this to be accessible for as many kids as possible, because it's just another one of those things that people don't realize isn't always accessible for all families. So this is a great way to support. Again, don't forget, going to Tim Hortons, it doesn't have to be just coffee. There's many ways that you can help support. Even if it's 8 p.m. and you don't feel like some caffeine, head on out, grab yourself a last-minute treat before bed.
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2: Your St. Thomas three-day forecast from the MyFM Weather Center. An air quality alert is in effect. There's a 30% chance of showers this evening with the risk of a thunderstorm and widespread wildfire smoke with a low of 19. That wildfire smoke will be a factor all day tomorrow. It is going to be windy, the high 29, the humid X 34, and we'll see a mix of sun and cloud on Friday, a 30% chance of showers with a high of 28. I'm Ian McCallum with St. Thomas's Breaking and Local News.

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5: Here's your St. Thomas three-day forecast from the MyFM Weather Center. An air quality alert is in effect. There's a 30% chance of showers this evening with the risk of a thunderstorm and widespread wildfire smoke with a low of 19. That wildfire smoke will be a factor all day tomorrow. It is going to be windy, the high 29, the humidex 34, and we'll see a mix of sun and cloud on Friday, a 30% chance of showers with a high of 28. I'm Ian McCallum with St. Thomas's Breaking and Local News.

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8: Here's your St. Thomas three-day forecast from the MyFM Weather Center. An air quality alert is in effect. There's a 30% chance of showers this evening with the risk of a thunderstorm and widespread wildfire smoke with a low of 19. That wildfire smoke will be a factor all day tomorrow. It is going to

Be windy, the high 29, the humid X 34, and we'll see a mix of sun and cloud on Friday, a 30% chance of showers with a high of 28. I'm Ian McCallum with St. Thomas's Breaking and Local News.

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4: Here's your St. Thomas three-day forecast from the MyFM Weather Center. An air quality alert is in effect. There's a 30% chance of showers this evening with the risk of a thunderstorm and widespread wildfire smoke with a low of 19. That wildfire smoke will be a factor all day tomorrow. It is going to be windy, the high 29, the humidex 34, and we'll see a mix of sun and cloud on Friday, a 30% chance of showers with a high of 28. I'm Ian McCallum with St. Thomas's Breaking and Local News.

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1: going on. 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
1: Here's your St. Thomas three-day forecast from the MyFM Weather Center. Widespread wildfire smoke will be a factor today. It's going to be windy, the high 29, the humidex 34. The sky will clear near midnight. However, local wildfire smoke will continue, the overnight low 17. For tomorrow, we're in for a mix of sun and cloud. There is a 30% chance of showers and a high of 28. Cloudy on Saturday, a 60% chance of showers, the high 29. I'm Ian McCallum with St. Thomas's Breaking and Local News.

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1: Here's your St. Thomas three-day forecast from the MyFM Weather Center. Widespread wildfire smoke will be a factor today. It's going to be windy, the high 29, the humidex 34. The sky will clear near midnight. However, local wildfire smoke will continue, the overnight low 17. For tomorrow, we're in for a mix of sun and cloud. There is a 30% chance of showers and a high of 28. Cloudy on Saturday, a 60% chance of showers, the high 29. I'm Ian McCallum with St. Thomas's Breaking and Local News.

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1: Here's your St. Thomas three-day forecast from the MyFM Weather Center. Widespread wildfire smoke will be a factor today. It's going to be windy, the high 29, the humidex 34. The sky will clear near midnight. However, local wildfire smoke will continue, the overnight low 17. For tomorrow, we're in for a mix of sun and cloud. There is a 30% chance of showers and a high of 28. Cloudy on Saturday, a 60% chance of showers, the high 29. I'm Ian McCallum with St. Thomas's Breaking and Local News.

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2: Here's your St. Thomas three-day forecast from the MyFM Weather Center. Widespread wildfire smoke will be a factor today. It's going to be windy, the high 29, the humidex 34. The sky will clear near midnight. However, local wildfire smoke will continue, the overnight low 17. For tomorrow, we're in for a mix of sun and cloud. There is a 30% chance of showers and a high of 28. Cloudy on Saturday, a 60% chance of showers, the high 29. I'm Ian McCallum with St. Thomas's Breaking and Local News.
3: Me not working hard. 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
2: Here's your St. Thomas three-day forecast from the MyFM Weather Center. Widespread wildfire smoke will be a factor today. It's going to be windy, the high 29, the humidex 34. The sky will clear near midnight. However, local wildfire smoke will continue, the overnight low 17. For tomorrow, we're in for a mix of sun and cloud. There is a 30% chance of showers and a high of 28. Cloudy on Saturday, a 60% chance of showers, the high 29. I'm Ian McCallum with St. Thomas's Breaking and Local News.

0: Cause I gotta have faith. Ooh, I gotta have faith. 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I gotta have faith, faith, faith.
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11: Here's your St. Thomas three-day forecast from the MyFM Weather Center. Widespread wildfire smoke will be a factor today. It's going to be windy, the high 29, the humidex 34. The sky will clear near midnight, however, local wildfire smoke will continue, the overnight low 17. For tomorrow, we're in for a mix of sun and cloud. There is a 30% chance of showers and a high of 28. Cloudy on Saturday, a 60% chance of showers, the high 29. I'm Ian McCallum with St. Thomas's Breaking and Local News.

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1: A cloudy morning with a slight chance of showers, clearing this afternoon, and a high of 28 degrees. Good morning, I'm Lisa Brandt. Here's what's happening in St. Thomas and Elgin County. We have some of the worst air quality in the world because of wildfire smoke from northwestern Ontario. Hazy skies and smoky conditions are expected again today, with health officials recommending a limit to outdoor activity, keeping windows closed when possible, and for anyone with breathing or heart problems to take it easy. We have tips at stthomastoday.ca. A St. Thomas homeowner called police around 2 a.m. Tuesday when they noticed a running vehicle in their driveway. Two people were asleep in the car, and police found an open container of alcohol and drug paraphernalia inside. The driver passed an alcohol screening test, but police believe he was impaired by drugs. The 43-year-old faces several charges. A 31-year-old passenger was charged with obstructing police. The latest beach water quality testing results are in. Only Port Burwell beaches are showing high bacteria levels this week. All other Elgin County beaches are showing low levels of bacteria. Port Stanley Festival Theatre's latest production, Sugar Road, brings romance, humor, and country music to the stage through July 25th. 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
2: If you're looking for a feel-good time at the theatre, Sugar Road at Port Stanley Festival Theatre is well worth the trip. 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I was especially impressed by Eric Bunnell's rustic country fair set, which immediately transports you into the world of the play. Sugar Road doesn't reinvent the romantic comedy, but it doesn't have to. 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From the newsroom, I'm Kennedy Freeman.
1: 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At the FIFA World Cup semifinals, Argentina defeated England 2-1. A third-place game goes Saturday, France versus England. And the finals go Sunday, Spain against Argentina. In the PGA, play has begun at the 154th Open Championship in the UK, the final major of the season for pro golf. World number one Scottie Scheffler will tee off around 10 this morning. I'm Lisa Brandt with the news that keeps you connected to where you live. The St. Thomas three-day weather is next.
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1: Here's St. Thomas's three-day forecast from the MyFM Weather Center. We're under an orange warning for air quality. Smoke from wildfires in northern Ontario is hanging in the air again today. Otherwise, cloudy, with a slight chance of showers this morning, clearing this afternoon, and a humid high of 28. Clear tonight, smoky conditions, a low of 18. Tomorrow, sunny with smoke in the morning, a humid high of 29 degrees. And for Saturday, cloudy, showers are likely and a high of 29. Today's UV index is 9 or very high. 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
1: Good morning, I'm Lisa Brandt. Time for What's Good in St. Thomas Elgin, where we catch up with local newsmakers and people doing interesting things in the community.
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1: Here's St. Thomas's three-day forecast from the MyFM Weather Center. We're under an orange warning for air quality. Smoke from wildfires in northern Ontario is hanging in the air again today. Otherwise cloudy, with a slight chance of showers this morning, clearing this afternoon, and a humid high of 28. Clear tonight, smoky conditions, a low of 18. Tomorrow, sunny with smoke in the morning, a humid high of 29 degrees. And for Saturday, cloudy, showers are likely, and a high of 29. Today's UV index is 9, or very high. 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
1: Good morning, I'm Lisa Brandt. Here's what's coming up over the next 48 hours. It's everything you need to know.
2: If you've been meaning to brush up on your tech skills, the St. Thomas Public Library's Tech Talk this afternoon for those 55 plus is a great place to get your questions answered in a relaxed setting. Elsewhere, Friday at the library is filled with family fun. Little ones and their caregivers can enjoy baby story time at the library, while the Stuffy Slumber Party invites children to leave their favorite stuffed animals behind for an overnight adventure that they'll get to hear about the next day. Then to wrap up the work week, you can enjoy live music at either Sky Chase Winery or Railway City Brewing. In local sports, Railway City FC's men's team visits Oakville FC tonight, while the London Majors return home tomorrow to host Chatham Kent at Labatt Park. Don't forget that you can submit and read more of these events at stthomastoday.ca. In the newsroom, I'm Kennedy Freeman.
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1: Here's St. Thomas's three-day forecast from the MyFM Weather Center. We're under an orange warning for air quality. Smoke from wildfires in northern Ontario is hanging in the air again today. Otherwise cloudy, with a slight chance of showers this morning, clearing this afternoon, and a humid high of 28. Clear tonight, smoky conditions, a low of 18. Tomorrow, sunny with smoke in the morning, a humid high of 29 degrees. And for Saturday, cloudy, showers are likely, and a high of 29. Today's UV index is 9, or very high. 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
1: A cloudy morning with a slight chance of showers, clearing this afternoon, and a high of 28 degrees. Good morning, I'm Lisa Brandt. Here's what's happening in St. Thomas and Elgin County. We have some of the worst air quality in the world because of wildfire smoke from northwestern Ontario. Hazy skies and smoky conditions are expected again today, with health officials recommending a limit to outdoor activity, keeping windows closed when possible, and for anyone with breathing or heart problems to take it easy. We have tips at stthomastoday.ca. A St. Thomas homeowner called police around 2 a.m. Tuesday when they noticed a running vehicle in their driveway. Two people were asleep in the car, and police found an open container of alcohol and drug paraphernalia inside. The driver passed an alcohol screening test, but police believe he was impaired by drugs. The 43-year-old faces several charges. A 31-year-old passenger was charged with obstructing police. The latest beach water quality testing results are in. Only Port Burwell beaches are showing high bacteria levels this week. All other Elgin County beaches are showing low levels of bacteria. Port Stanley Festival Theatre's latest production, Sugar Road, brings romance, humor, and country music to the stage through July 25th. Here's MyFM's Kennedy Freeman with her review.
2: If you're looking for a feel-good time at the theatre, Sugar Road at Port Stanley Festival Theatre is well worth the trip. Kristen De Silva's romantic comedy has all the charm of a Hallmark movie, blending laughs, heart, country music, and a sweet second-chance love story. I was especially impressed by Eric Bunnell's rustic country fair set, which immediately transports you into the world of the play. Sugar Road doesn't reinvent the romantic comedy, but it doesn't have to. It's a warm, uplifting production that's sure to leave audiences smiling on the drive home. For more details or for tickets, you can visit psft.ca. From the newsroom, I'm Kennedy Freeman.
1: 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At the FIFA World Cup semifinals, Argentina defeated England 2-1. A third-place game goes Saturday, France versus England. And the finals go Sunday, Spain against Argentina. In the PGA, play has begun at the 154th Open Championship in the UK, the final major of the season for pro golf. World number one Scotty Scheffler will tee off around 10 this morning. I'm Lisa Brandt with the news that keeps you connected to where you live. The St. Thomas three-day weather is next.
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1: Here's St. Thomas's three-day forecast from the My FM Weather Center. We're under an orange warning for air quality. Smoke from wildfires in northern Ontario is hanging in the air again today. Otherwise, cloudy with a slight chance of showers this morning, clearing this afternoon, and a humid high of 28. Clear tonight, smoky conditions, a low of 18. Tomorrow, sunny with smoke in the morning, a humid high of 29 degrees. And for Saturday, cloudy, showers are likely, and a high of 29. Today's UV index is 9, or very high. 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
1: Good morning, I'm Lisa Brandt. Time for What's Good in St. Thomas Elgin, where we catch up with local newsmakers and people doing interesting things in the community.
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3: 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We've got a climate-controlled atmosphere here. We don't have to worry about ticks and fleas in here. The dogs are in here where we can work with them one-on-one or in a group settings. It's great.
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1: Here's St. Thomas's three-day forecast from the MyFM Weather Center. We're under an orange warning for air quality. Smoke from wildfires in northern Ontario is hanging in the air again today. Otherwise cloudy, with a slight chance of showers this morning, clearing this afternoon, and a humid high of 28. Clear tonight, smoky conditions, a low of 18. Tomorrow, sunny with smoke in the morning, a humid high of 29 degrees. And for Saturday, cloudy, showers are likely, and a high of 29. Today's UV index is 9, or very high. 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

0: 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Here's what's happening in St. Thomas.
1: Good morning, I'm Lisa Brandt. Here's what's coming up over the next 48 hours. It's everything you need to know.
2: If you've been meaning to brush up on your tech skills, the St. Thomas Public Library's Tech Talk this afternoon for those 55 plus is a great place to get your questions answered in a relaxed setting. Elsewhere, Friday at the library is filled with family fun. Little ones and their caregivers can enjoy baby story time at the library, while the Stuffy Slumber Party invites children to leave their favorite stuffed animals behind for an overnight adventure that they'll get to hear about the next day. Then to wrap up the work week, you can enjoy live music at either Sky Chase Winery or Railway City Brewing. In local sports, Railway City FC's men's team visits Oakville SC tonight, while the London Majors return home tomorrow to host Chatham Kent at Labatt Park. Don't forget that you can submit and read more of these events at stthomastoday.ca. In the newsroom, I'm Kennedy Freeman.
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1: Here's St. Thomas's three-day forecast from the MyFM Weather Center. We're under an orange warning for air quality. Smoke from wildfires in northern Ontario is hanging in the air again today. Otherwise, cloudy, with a slight chance of showers this morning, clearing this afternoon, and a humid high of 28. Clear tonight, smoky conditions, a low of 18. Tomorrow, sunny with smoke in the morning, a humid high of 29 degrees. And for Saturday, cloudy, showers are likely and a high of 29. Today's UV index is 9, or very high. 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

0: Good Thursday morning, everyone. It's Lorena here with you. Summer is for radio, barbecues, baseball, and cash. It's all up for grabs. Enter in-store now at Wallpaper Loft, 1026 Talbot Street, where Benjamin Moore paint meets wallpaper perfection. Congratulations this morning to the winner of our theater tickets for our Theater Thursday giveaway. Port Stanley Festival Theater will be welcoming you. Congratulations, Ruby Morse. You'll enjoy two complimentary tickets to an evening performance of Deadly Memories, a gripping new thriller comedy. It starts July 29th, runs through until August 15th. This is courtesy of the Port Stanley Festival Theater and all of us here at MyFM. My cohort Dave will be in touch with you to let you know how to claim your complimentary tickets. Ruby, congrats again.
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2: All right, leadoff hitter today on this July the 16th is Sandy Verbose. Happy birthday, Sandy, from your family. Hope you have a great day.
0: Happy 93rd birthday, Della Greenwood. Love your children and grandchildren. Have a wonderful day, Della.
2: Happy 71st birthday today to Gerald from Rita. Have a great day.
0: Happy 33rd birthday, Reiki Cowan. Love your wife, Katrina, son, Waylon, and in-laws, Penny and Arnie.
2: Happy birthday today goes out to Nancy Preve. Have a great day, Nancy.
0: Now, a belated one from yesterday. Happy birthday to my firstborn, Liam Donnelly. Love Mom, Abby, and Wade.
2: And happy anniversary today goes to Stephen and Tracy from your friends at Bingo. Happy anniversary.
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3: A cloudy morning with a slight chance of showers, clearing this afternoon, and a high of 28 degrees. Good morning, I'm Lisa Brandt. Here's what's happening in St. Thomas and Elgin County. We have some of the worst air quality in the world because of wildfire smoke from northwestern Ontario. Hazy skies and smoky conditions are expected again today, with health officials recommending a limit to outdoor activity, keeping windows closed when possible, and for anyone with breathing or heart problems to take it easy. We have tips at stthomastoday.ca. A St. Thomas homeowner called police around 2 a.m. Tuesday when they noticed a running vehicle in their driveway. Two people were asleep in the car, and police found an open container of alcohol and drug paraphernalia inside. The driver passed an alcohol screening test, but police believe he was impaired by drugs. The 43-year-old faces several charges. A 31-year-old passenger was charged with obstructing police. The latest beach water quality testing results are in. Only Port Burwell beaches are showing high bacteria levels this week. All other Elgin County beaches are showing low levels of bacteria. Port Stanley Festival Theatre's latest production, Sugar Road, brings romance, humor, and country music to the stage through July 25th. Here's MyFM's Kennedy Freeman with her review.
4: If you're looking for a feel-good time at the theatre, Sugar Road at Port Stanley Festival Theatre is well worth the trip. Kristen De Silva's romantic comedy has all the charm of a Hallmark movie, blending laughs, heart, country music, and a sweet second-chance love story. I was especially impressed by Eric Bunnell's rustic country fair set, which immediately transports you into the world of the play. Sugar Road doesn't reinvent the romantic comedy, but it doesn't have to. It's a warm, uplifting production that's sure to leave audiences smiling on the drive home. 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From the newsroom, I'm Kennedy Freeman.
3: 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At the FIFA World Cup semifinals, Argentina defeated England 2-1. A third-place game goes Saturday, France versus England. And the finals go Sunday, Spain against Argentina. In the PGA, play has begun at the 154th Open Championship in the UK, the final major of the season for pro golf. World number one Scottie Scheffler will tee off around 10 this morning. I'm Lisa Brandt with the news that keeps you connected to where you live. The St. Thomas three-day weather is next.
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3: Here's St. Thomas's three-day forecast from the My FM Weather Center. We're under an orange warning for air quality. Smoke from wildfires in northern Ontario is hanging in the air again today. Otherwise cloudy, with a slight chance of showers this morning, clearing this afternoon, and a humid high of 28. Clear tonight, smoky conditions, a low of 18. Tomorrow, sunny with smoke in the morning, a humid high of 29 degrees. And for Saturday, cloudy, showers are likely and a high of 29. Today's UV index is 9, or very high. 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
1: Good morning, I'm Lisa Brandt. Time for What's Good in St. Thomas Elgin, where we catch up with local newsmakers and people doing interesting things in the community.
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1: MyFM Weather. Here's St. Thomas's three-day forecast from the MyFM Weather Center. We're under an orange warning for air quality. Smoke from wildfires in northern Ontario is hanging in the air again today. Otherwise cloudy, with a slight chance of showers this morning, clearing this afternoon, and a humid high of 28. Clear tonight, smoky conditions, a low of 18. Tomorrow, sunny with smoke in the morning, a humid high of 29 degrees. And for Saturday, cloudy, showers are likely and a high of 29. Today's UV index is 9, or very high. 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

0: 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Here's what's happening in St. Thomas.
1: Good morning, I'm Lisa Brandt. Here's what's coming up over the next 48 hours. It's everything you need to know.
2: If you've been meaning to brush up on your tech skills, the St. Thomas Public Library's Tech Talk this afternoon for those 55 plus is a great place to get your questions answered in a relaxed setting. 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Little ones and their caregivers can enjoy baby story time at the library, while the Stuffy Slumber Party invites children to leave their favorite stuffed animals behind for an overnight adventure that they'll get to hear about the next day. Then to wrap up the work week, you can enjoy live music at either Sky Chase Winery or Railway City Brewing. In local sports, Railway City FC's men's team visits Oakville SC tonight, while the London Majors return home tomorrow to host Chatham Kent at Labatt Park. Don't forget that you can submit and read more of these events at stthomastoday.ca. In the newsroom, I'm Kennedy Freeman.
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1: Here's St. Thomas's three-day forecast from the MyFM Weather Center. We're under an orange warning for air quality. Smoke from wildfires in northern Ontario is hanging in the air again today. Otherwise cloudy, with a slight chance of showers this morning, clearing this afternoon, and a humid high of 28. Clear tonight, smoky conditions, a low of 18. Tomorrow, sunny with smoke in the morning, a humid high of 29 degrees. And for Saturday, cloudy, showers are likely, and a high of 29. Today's UV index is 9, or very high. 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
1: A cloudy morning with a slight chance of showers, clearing this afternoon, and a high of 28 degrees. Good morning, I'm Lisa Brandt. Here's what's happening in St. Thomas and Elgin County. We have some of the worst air quality in the world because of wildfire smoke from northwestern Ontario. Hazy skies and smoky conditions are expected again today, with health officials recommending a limit to outdoor activity, keeping windows closed when possible, and for anyone with breathing or heart problems to take it easy. We have tips at stthomastoday.ca. A St. Thomas homeowner called police around 2 a.m. Tuesday when they noticed a running vehicle in their driveway. Two people were asleep in the car, and police found an open container of alcohol and drug paraphernalia inside. The driver passed an alcohol screening test, but police believe he was impaired by drugs. The 43-year-old faces several charges. A 31-year-old passenger was charged with obstructing police. The latest beach water quality testing results are in. Only Port Burwell beaches are showing high bacteria levels this week. All other Elgin County beaches are showing low levels of bacteria. Port Stanley Festival Theatre's latest production, Sugar Road, brings romance, humor, and country music to the stage through July 25th. Here's MyFM's Kennedy Freeman with her review.
2: If you're looking for a feel-good time at the theatre, Sugar Road at Port Stanley Festival Theatre is well worth the trip. Kristen De Silva's romantic comedy has all the charm of a Hallmark movie, blending laughs, heart, country music, and a sweet second-chance love story. I was especially impressed by Eric Bunnell's rustic country fair set, which immediately transports you into the world of the play. Sugar Road doesn't reinvent the romantic comedy, but it doesn't have to. It's a warm, uplifting production that's sure to leave audiences smiling on the drive home. For more details or for tickets, you can visit psft.ca. From the newsroom, I'm Kennedy Freeman.
1: 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At the FIFA World Cup semifinals, Argentina defeated England 2-1. A third-place game goes Saturday, France versus England. And the finals go Sunday, Spain against Argentina. In the PGA, play has begun at the 154th Open Championship in the UK, the final major of the season for pro golf. World number one Scottie Scheffler will tee off around 10 this morning. I'm Lisa Brandt with the news that keeps you connected to where you live. The St. Thomas three-day weather is next.
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3: Here's St. Thomas's three-day forecast from the MyFM Weather Center. We're under an orange warning for air quality. Smoke from wildfires in northern Ontario is hanging in the air again today. Otherwise, clearing this afternoon and a humid high of 28. Clear tonight, smoky conditions, a low of 18. Tomorrow, sunny with smoke in the morning, a humid high of 29 degrees. And for Saturday, cloudy, showers are likely and a high of 29. Today's UV index is 9, or very high. 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
1: Good morning, I'm Lisa Brandt. Time for What's Good in St. Thomas Elgin, where we catch up with local newsmakers and people doing interesting things in the community.
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3: 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We've got a climate-controlled atmosphere here. We don't have to worry about ticks and fleas in here. The dogs are in here where we can work with them one-on-one or in a group settings. It's great.
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1: Here's St. Thomas's three-day forecast from the MyFM Weather Center. We're under an orange warning for air quality. Smoke from wildfires in northern Ontario is hanging in the air again today. Otherwise, clearing this afternoon and a humid high of 28. Clear tonight, smoky conditions, a low of 18. Tomorrow, sunny with smoke in the morning, a humid high of 29 degrees. And for Saturday, cloudy, showers are likely and a high of 29. Today's UV index is 9 or very high. 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

0: 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Here's what's happening in St. Thomas.
1: Good morning, I'm Lisa Brandt. Here's what's coming up over the next 48 hours. It's everything you need to know.
2: If you've been meaning to brush up on your tech skills, the St. Thomas Public Library's Tech Talk this afternoon for those 55 plus is a great place to get your questions answered in a relaxed setting. Elsewhere, Friday at the library is filled with family fun. Little ones and their caregivers can enjoy baby story time at the library, while the Stuffy Slumber Party invites children to leave their favorite stuffed animals behind for an overnight adventure that they'll get to hear about the next day. Then to wrap up the work week, you can enjoy live music at either Sky Chase Winery or Railway City Brewing. In local sports, Railway City FC's men's team visits Oakville SC tonight, while the London Majors return home tomorrow to host Chatham Kent at Labatt Park. Don't forget that you can submit and read more of these events at stthomastoday.ca. In the newsroom, I'm Kennedy Freeman.
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5: Here's St. Thomas's three-day forecast from the MyFM Weather Center. We're under an orange warning for air quality. Smoke from wildfires in northern Ontario is hanging in the air again today, otherwise clearing this afternoon and a humid high of 28. Clear tonight, smoky conditions, a low of 18. Tomorrow, sunny with smoke in the morning, a humid high of 29 degrees. And for Saturday, cloudy, showers are likely and a high of 29. Today's UV index is 9, or very high. 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

0: Good Thursday morning, everyone. It's Lorena here with you. Summer is for radio, barbecues, baseball, and cash. It's all up for grabs. Enter in-store now at Wallpaper Loft, 1026 Talbot Street, where Benjamin Moore paint meets wallpaper perfection. Congratulations this morning to the winner of our theater tickets for our Theater Thursday giveaway. Port Stanley Festival Theater will be welcoming you. Congratulations, Ruby Morse. You'll enjoy two complimentary tickets to an evening performance of Deadly Memories, a gripping new thriller comedy. It starts July 29th, runs through until August 15th. This is courtesy of the Port Stanley Festival Theater and all of us here at MyFM. My cohort Dave will be in touch with you to let you know how to claim your complimentary tickets. Ruby, congrats again.
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2: All right, leadoff hitter today on this July the 16th is Sandy Verbose. Happy birthday, Sandy, from your family. Hope you have a great day.
0: Happy 93rd birthday, Della Greenwood. Love your children and grandchildren. Have a wonderful day, Della.
2: Happy 71st birthday today to Gerald from Rita. Have a great day.
0: Happy 33rd birthday, Reiki Cowan. Love your wife, Katrina, son, Waylon, and in-laws, Penny and Arnie.
2: Happy birthday today goes out to Nancy Preve. Have a great day, Nancy.
0: Now, a belated one from yesterday. Happy birthday to my firstborn, Liam Donnelly. Love Mom, Abby, and Wade.
2: And happy anniversary today goes to Stephen and Tracy from your friends at Bingo. Happy anniversary.
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0: My FM, it's Adam Weeks on a day that's a lot like the way I like my sausages. Hot and smoky. Some rough air out there all across Ontario from the wildfires. And hopefully we're all looking out for each other to get through these days. It is July the 16th, a day away from another weekend. The summertime is rolling along. I haven't even made it to a beach yet this year. Haven't done any swimming or anything. But you know, one of the most famous beaches in the world, it's probably the one from Lost. You know where they first crashed on the island in the show Lost? They set up their camp there. Charlie pretended to give some peanut butter to Claire, made me very angry with him. All kinds of antics were had on that beach, and it's for sale. If you want to buy the beach area that Lost was filmed on, it's only $6,880,000. And you yourself could be on the island. But more realistically, we'll celebrate summer with things like barbecues, Blue Jay games, and cash with MyFM. 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
2: Hey, St. Thomas, Elgin County. It's Kennedy Freeman coming to you live this morning. 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

0: Great. Something to talk about on MyFM. Bonnie Raitt is on tour. She's going to be at the National Arts Center in Ottawa in August, if you're interested in catching her live. It's Thursday morning. New reading material with our new grocery flyers. New deals, incentives, and points to be had. Don't miss out on your sales. And speaking of reading material, you know, I grew up reading Dr. Seuss books. I loved Dr. Seuss, like The Deep Cuts, The 5,000 Hats of Bartholomew Cubbins, The King's Stilts. I had trouble in getting to Sala Salu, that kind of thing. And now a previously undiscovered Dr. Seuss book has been found in the author's archives. That's at UC San Diego. And there could be more because there's an astounding 20,000 files in those archives. So at least one undiscovered Dr. Seuss book has been found. I hope they'll publish it. More often you see them taking his books out of publication these days. I guess it'll depend on the contents. Summer is for radio. Stick around. We'll tell you where to go to enter for your chance to win a barbecue, Blue Jays tickets, and cash with MyFM.
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0: 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And in the next hour, the largest great white shark ever recorded is heading to Canada. What a summer. Hang in there.

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Back to 2010, when this song ruled your summer. 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

0: My FM at work, one day out from the weekend. It's Thursday morning and it's Adam Weeks here with you. Turns out we're going to need a bigger boat. The largest great white shark ever discovered in the Atlantic Ocean is a 14-foot, 1,700-pound beast. And this great white shark's name is Contender. It sounds to me like this shark doesn't have to contend with anything. And it was spotted for the first time in months and is most likely heading towards Cape Cod and then the eastern coast of Canada. I know the Atlantic Ocean is big, but I'm going to be out east in a month or so. This won't stop me from going in the ocean, but it will be on my mind. I can guarantee you that. The largest great white shark ever discovered in the Atlantic Ocean, making its way north towards the east coast of Canada. Whatever you're doing this summer, swimming with the sharks or staying on land, summer is for radio. Don't forget, we'll be keeping you up to date all through the day, each day, as to where you can go to enter for your chance to win a barbecue, 4 Blue Jays tickets, and $500 cash with MyFM.
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We have got the Sunset Vintage Market coming up this Sunday. 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That's on Talbot Street. 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
1: Widespread wildfire smoke this afternoon with a high of 27. Right now it's 26 degrees. Good afternoon. I'm Ian McCallum. Southwestern Public Health is urging residents to take precautions as smoke from wildfires in northwestern Ontario continues to impact air quality across southwestern Ontario. The municipality of Central Elgin has advised that beach lifeguards will not be on duty today at Port Stanley Main Beach because of the poor air quality. No word yet on minor soccer and baseball games at this time. More details and tips can be found at stthomastoday.ca. And with wildfire smoke continuing to affect visibility across parts of Ontario, the OPP are reminding motorists to take extra precautions before hitting the road. Sergeant Ed Sanchuk says drivers should turn on their full headlighting system whenever visibility is reduced by smoke.
2: Even during daylight hours, smoke can make it difficult for other drivers to see your vehicle. Headlights help increase your visibility and allow other road users to spot you sooner, reducing the risk of collisions. So please, turn on your headlights whenever visibility is reduced by smoke, fog, rain, or other weather conditions.
1: Sanchuk notes daytime running lights alone may not activate a vehicle's rear lights, making it more difficult for other drivers to see you from behind. A St. Thomas resident has been bilked out of about $200,000 in a cryptocurrency investment fraud. Yesterday, the victim reported receiving calls in April from individuals claiming to assist with cryptocurrency investing. After making a small initial investment and receiving a return, the victim transferred additional funds and was shown what appeared to be significant investment growth. When the victim attempted to withdraw the funds, they were instructed to pay substantial transaction fees. The victim sent approximately $200,000 through hundreds of transactions. 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Spencer Miles starts for Toronto. And in the CFL, the Toronto Argos announced they have signed St. Thomas native Brady Lidster. The kicker was released this spring by Winnipeg. The next time you're scrolling through your phone, visit stthomastoday.ca and see what St. Thomas is talking about. 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
1: Here's your St. Thomas 3-day forecast. from the MyFM Weather Center. An air quality alert remains in effect for this afternoon. Widespread wildfire smoke will be a factor. The high this afternoon, 27, the humidex 30. That wildfire smoke will continue into this evening with an overnight low of 18. For tomorrow, the wildfire smoke will disperse near noon and then sunny with a high of 29, the humidex 32. A cloudy day on Saturday, a 60% chance of rain with a high of 28. Right now it's 26 degrees. I'm Ian McCallum, 94.1 MyFM, St. Thomas's breaking and local news.

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0: Show of hands, please, if you have started your Christmas shopping already. It is Laura. This is MyFM, your at work and at home station. I got an advertisement across my feed this morning for advent calendars. Advent calendars already? I feel like we're jumping the gun a little here. I know my sister-in-law has already started Christmas shopping. That is not unusual, though. She picks stuff up all year long. How folks who've got young kids do it early, I don't know, because they change their mind about what they like. Anybody else got stuff stashed away for December yet? Coming up next, from Wembley Stadium in the UK to the Little Horseshoe Tavern in Toronto, what is Shania Twain up to now?
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1: Shania Twain is kicking it old school to launch her newest album. It's Laura. This is MyFM, your at work and at home station. The show sold out within minutes, and there is no surprise when global superstar Shania Twain announces she's going to launch her seventh studio album, Little Miss Twain, at the Horseshoe Tavern in Toronto. That's only 500 people max in that building. Tickets sold out immediately at $40 a pop. I cannot imagine seeing Shania Twain in that intimate venue for $40. It's going to be an amazing show tomorrow night. This is a famed music location in Canada, with the likes of the Rolling Stones having played there back in the 90s. And to have the top female country pop artist of all time play there is going to be wild. Her latest album, Little Miss Twain, is said to be her most personal and introspective, revisiting stories and experiences that helped shape her massive career. Coming up next, FIFA World Cup action. We know who's in the finals, and we know who finally jumped up and cheered.
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A factor, the high this afternoon 27, the humidex 30. That widespread smoke will continue into this evening, the overnight low 18. For tomorrow, wildfire smoke will disperse near noon and then sunny with a high of 29, the humidex 32. And cloudy on Saturday, a 60% chance of showers, the high 28. 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

0: Posh cracked a smile and left her seat. It's Laura. This is MyFM at Work. England fans were reeling in false hope yesterday when their World Cup team scored first against reigning champions Argentina. It was so moving. Even Victoria Beckham, who was getting razzed earlier in the week for not cracking any emotions during England's quarterfinal matchup, jumped up and hugged her hubby, soccer legend David Beckham. Sadly, the good vibes did not last as Argentina pulled it out of the fire with a 2-1 win, sending them into Sunday's final against Spain. I hope Posh goes to the final just to be grumpy that her team's not there. Coming up next, how the music industry is helping us recognize AI.
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1: The municipality of Central Elgin has advised that beach lifeguards will not be on duty today at Port Stanley Main Beach because of the poor air quality. A St. Thomas resident has been bilked out of about $200,000 in a cryptocurrency investment fraud. Yesterday, the victim reported receiving calls back in April from individuals claiming to assist with cryptocurrency investing. And from the MyFM community calendar, High Valley is bringing the Paradise and Hurricanes tour to Memorial Arena. 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I'm Ian McCallum. 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
1: Here's your St. Thomas three-day forecast from the MyFM Weather Center. An air quality alert remains in effect this afternoon. Widespread wildfire smoke will be a factor. The high this afternoon, 27, the humidex 30. That widespread smoke will continue into this evening, the overnight low 18. For tomorrow, wildfire smoke will disperse near noon and then sunny with a high of 29, the Humidex 32. And cloudy on Saturday, a 60% chance of showers, the high 28. I'm Ian McCallum with St. Thomas's Breaking and Local News.

0: We are firm believers here at MyFM that summer is for radio, and we want you to win. 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
2: 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Where are all my Angies, Mikes, Jasons, maybe some Julies in there hanging around? 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
1: With wildfire smoke continuing to affect visibility across parts of Ontario, the OPP are reminding motorists to take extra precautions before hitting the road, and that includes turning on your full headlighting system in reduced visibility. Two St. Thomas residents face multiple charges after a van struck the front of a Sunset Drive business last Tuesday. Around 6:30 p.m., officers attended the scene after reports of the collision and a dog attack. 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I'm Ian McCallum. 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
1: Here's your St. Thomas three-day forecast from the MyFM Weather Center. An air quality alert remains in effect this afternoon. Widespread wildfire smoke will be a factor. The high this afternoon, 27, the humidex 30. That widespread smoke will continue into this evening, the overnight low 18. For tomorrow, wildfire smoke will disperse near noon and then sunny with a high of 29, the humidex 32. And cloudy on Saturday, a 60% chance of showers, the high 28. I'm Ian McCallum with St. Thomas's Breaking and Local News.

0: St. Thomas is 94.1 MyFM. It's Laura, MyFM at work. High Valley is bringing their Paradise and Hurricanes tour to the St. Thomas Elgin Memorial Center. They're going to be playing on Friday, July 31st. 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
9: 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I'm Laura Earle signing off on this Thursday afternoon. 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We have got Wendy and Keith coming up next.

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0: MyFM in the afternoons. 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
0: All right, What in the Word is here. 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
0: That's the smartest of the smarts. 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
2: Perfunctory. That's something that's kind of expected or, let's say, like, something you kind of have to go through, like a mandatory checkpoint, like a perfunctory thing. If I'm going to turn on the tap, the perfunctory step before that would be to move my hand to, you know, twist the old knob.
0: I'm just going to stop that right there because you are wrong. Finally, this is a win for the rest of us. So perfunctory is a formal word used to describe something that is done without energy or enthusiasm because of habit or because it is expected.
2: I feel like I kind of got it with the mandatory thing. It's expected. Also, I mean, you're moving your hand to turn on the tap. It's not exactly rocket science. I'll take a half point. Thank you very much. Case closed.
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1: The municipality of Central Elgin has advised that beach lifeguards will not be on duty today at Port Stanley Main Beach because of the poor air quality. A St. Thomas resident has been bilked out of about $200,000 in a cryptocurrency investment fraud. Yesterday, the victim reported receiving calls back in April from individuals claiming to assist with cryptocurrency investing. And from the MyFM community calendar, High Valley is bringing the Paradise and Hurricanes tour to Memorial Arena. 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I'm Ian McCallum. 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
1: Here's your St. Thomas three-day forecast from the MyFM Weather Center. An air quality alert remains in effect this afternoon. Widespread wildfire smoke will be a factor. The high this afternoon, 27. The humidex, 30. That widespread smoke will continue into this evening, the overnight low 18. For tomorrow, wildfire smoke will disperse near noon and then sunny with a high of 29, the humidex 32. And cloudy on Saturday, a 60% chance of showers, the high 28. I'm Ian McCallum with St. Thomas's Breaking and Local News.

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0: It's 4 o'clock. Here's what's happening in St. Thomas.
1: Widespread wildfire smoke this evening with an overnight low of 18. Right now it's 28 degrees. Good afternoon. I'm Ian McCallum. Southwestern Public Health is urging residents to take precautions as smoke from wildfires in northwestern Ontario continues to impact air quality across southwestern Ontario. The municipality of Central Elgin has advised that beach lifeguards will not be on duty today at Port Stanley Main Beach because of the poor air quality. And St. Thomas Soccer has canceled all of its programming for this evening, as has St. Thomas Minor Baseball. Two St. Thomas residents faced multiple charges after a van struck the front of a Sunset Drive business last Tuesday. Around 6:30 p.m., officers attended the scene after reports of the collision and a dog attack. Two people sustained significant injuries and were taken to hospital. The dog succumbed to its injuries. The vehicle was searched and drugs with a street value of $2,700 were seized. A full list of charges can be found at stthomastoday.ca. A new business catering exclusively to small dogs is now open at the Elgin Center. Stay and Play Small Dog Daycare and Boutique celebrated its grand opening Saturday, welcoming pet owners to tour the facility. Owner Suzanne, who has spent decades working with dogs, says she saw a need for a safe, climate-controlled daycare and boarding facility designed specifically for smaller breeds.
2: I've actually spent 40 years working in dogs. I've been a trainer, a behavior consultant, and I've had Chinese Crested Dash Hounds. I currently have Havanese. This just seemed a natural progression. I wanted to bring something to the community that's been elsewhere.
1: 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Spencer Miles starts for Toronto. In the CFL, the Toronto Argos announced they've signed St. Thomas native Brady Lidster. The kicker was released this spring by Winnipeg. And in soccer in the Northern Super League, St. Thomas native Sadie Waite and the Ottawa Rapid host Halifax Tides. The next time you're scrolling through your phone, visit stthomastoday.ca and see what St. Thomas is talking about. Your MyFM 3-day weather is next.
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1: Here's your St. Thomas three-day forecast from the MyFM Weather Center. The air quality alert remains in effect into this evening. Expect widespread wildfire smoke with an overnight low of 18. That smoke will disperse near noon tomorrow, and then we'll get a sunny afternoon with a high of 29, the Humidex 32. Looking ahead to Saturday, cloudy, a 60% chance of showers, and a high of 28. Right now it is 28 degrees. I'm Ian McCallum, 94.1 MyFM, St. Thomas's breaking and local news.

0: My Fam in the Afternoons. It is Wendy and Keith, and something big is coming soon. I should have reworded that, but you know what I mean.
1: Yes, something epic in scale. Something maybe the size of like an entire Odyssey, which is... the very ham-fisted way of saying the Odyssey is in theaters starting tomorrow. And I gotta say, like, we've been talking about this a lot, and it's very hyped.
0: So hyped. Like, is it gonna be, not to like compare anything, because I know two totally different like movie concepts, but do you think it's gonna be like that Cats movie where they had so many celebrities on board, but now they won't even, they're like, no, we weren't in that, and they like deny it because it was so bad?
1: Honestly, I, even just watching that Cats the first time, like, that implies the second time. And there was a second time because I had to show somebody how terrible it was.
0: You watched the whole thing through?
1: Twice, yeah.
0: Wow.
1: Just because, like, I wasn't sure if I was just, like, you know, kind of once you get an idea of something, you're like, oh, that's terrible, then you kind of just dismiss it. I was like, okay, let me just go back and I'll watch it, like, fresh eyes. And it was just as bad, if not worse.
0: Was it, like, I think mainly for that, it was, like, kind of the way they made the people look, like the graphics and stuff.
1: Every single thing about that was just like the worst choice at every possible turn you could make. Or you want Idris Elba and like Taylor Swift and Jennifer Hudson and like this laundry list of like incredible Ian McKellen, like Gandalf is in there, is like a, like it just looks awful. The CGI was bad. Like it's yeah, awful. So hopefully that doesn't go the same with the Odyssey, because again, very stacked movie. This one though, at least you know, it's always a good sign when they lift the embargo on reviews, like a long time before it comes out.
0: Yeah.
1: Because, like, I'm pretty sure with Cats and, like, other terrible movies, they do it, like, a day before, 2 days before. So, like, you can't get a terrible opinion going in. But this one, like, for weeks now, they've been out and everybody's saying, let me just go through here. Rave reviews. Nolan goes God tier with a breathtaking epic. Inspiring spectacle. Exceeds expectations. Done it again. Monumental. Piece of work. So I think this one actually might turn out to be kind of good.
0: Oh, that, well, that's good. It's always nice when the hype lives up. And what do you think about the budget? Like, do we know how much went into this?
1: That I don't know off the top of my head, but I think, like,
0: because of all the celebrities and stuff like that, I feel like they have to have like a $20 million budget.
1: Yeah, let me just look here. All right, so a little higher than 20 million. You get one more guess.
0: 20 billion.
1: Nope, not a fifth of Elon Musk's net worth. It's actually $250 million.
0: That was a little off.
1: And then it's always crazy too when they put like the marketing in there, because that's another $125 million just to promote it. So it's like $375 million total. So estimates put it at like $850 million. So it could be $1 billion movie, maybe.
0: Wow. So you think it's going to make that much?
1: I think it's been a good year for theaters already, with like Obsession and Backrooms, two little indie hits making like hundreds and hundreds of millions of dollars. So I think this one's got a good chance to be like the movie this year. So I'm going all in on it. I think it's going to be good.
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0: FM in the afternoons. Hey, it's Wendy, and we are heading into weekend number two for Ottawa Blues Fest. So joining us now is Joe O'Reilly, who's with the festival. Hey, Joe, can you tell us all about the lineup?
1: Sure. I mean, the thing that our programming team does an amazing job with at Blues Fest is there truly is something for everybody if you take a look at the whole spectrum of what's happening at the festival. And, you know, frankly, sometimes because we've got four stages, sometimes on one night we've got something for everybody. Unless you love opera. We don't tend to have any opera stars at the festival. But everything else is covered. You know, we've got amazing country acts like Rising, amazing total buzz artist Ella Langley this year. And, you know, a lot of other really interesting acts too, like Lord Huron is coming and headlining, and it's been really interesting to have a band like that come in and play smaller stages over the years and now be up on the big stage. And then we've also got, you know, stalwarts like Sheryl Crow, who hasn't been to town since she played for us in 2003. So we've got her back finally this year. And I would be remiss if I didn't mention our amazing Ottawa's 200th anniversary is this year. And we've got a special All-Canadian Day wrapping things up on July 19th, Sunday, July 19th. And this truly is like an everything's covered day because we've got, you know, Natalie McMaster and Danelle Leahy and their whole family of fiddlers in doing step dancing and fiddling. And then we've got the Sheepdogs with their bluesy stuff and the Guess Who, you know, one of the absolute all-time great Canadian acts. And then we've got things like amazing Indigenous artist Elisa P that day. And it's all over the map. So that's what it is. Blues Fest, big party. Come and join us.
0: Absolutely. And I love not just that you have all of these amazing artists, whether they're, you know, just getting their career started and their hidden gems that you're waiting to discover or these big acts. I really love how, like, many days, like, there's so many options for people to go. If you can't go one night, you can go another night.
1: Yeah, I mean, it really is designed to be that way. It started off as a Blues Fest, in case anybody's wondering about the name of Blues Soul and R&B Fest. And it's just grown and morphed into an everything fest, really.
0: Yeah, that's incredible. And something that I love is that people travel from all over, because this is such a huge festival. People travel from all over to go and see. Why is Ottawa such an amazing place to visit?
1: Well, the thing that we love about this festival in our city is we have this really unfounded reputation for being kind of a quiet, boring city. But that is not the case. First of all, the city is beautiful. We've got all these parks, bike paths, and all the museums and all the historic sites that are here in Ottawa are amazing. And I've worked with museums in the past. They're fantastic to go visit and check out during the daytime. You could spend a whole weekend daytime in the museums and not get through all of them. And then we're the party at night, right? Kicking off most nights between 5 and 6 o'clock, running through till 11. And four stages operating, all kinds of music up on them, and dispelling any rumors that Ottawa is not an exciting place, because it is, it really is.
0: Thank you so much to Joe O'Reilly with Ottawa Blues Fest. Tons more big acts coming up this weekend. If you want to know more details, get tickets, ottawabluesfest.ca. It's definitely worth the roadie.
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5: Here's your St. Thomas three-day forecast from the MyFM Weather Center. Widespread wildfire smoke will be a factor this evening with an overnight low of 18. That smoke will continue to impact the region tomorrow, the high 29, the humidex 32. And cloudy on Saturday, there's a 60% chance of showers and a high of 28. I'm Ian McCallum with St. Thomas's breaking and local news.

0: away. My FM in the afternoons. It is Wendy and Keith, and it is also the summer for radio.
1: Yeah, I mean the air quality in the province isn't really the greatest right now, but once all that smoke clears away, we're going to be into prime grilling season, and we want to hook you up big by giving you a chance to win not only a brand new barbecue, but also some Blue Jays tickets and $500 walking around money.
0: Absolutely, would be so amazing, just as amazing as the local businesses who have jumped on board with this. 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
1: And like you said, yeah, it's just literally a QR code you scan. 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

0: It's 5 o'clock. Here's what's happening in St. Thomas.
1: Widespread wildfire smoke will linger into this evening with an overnight low of 19. Right now, it's 27 degrees. Good afternoon. I'm Ian McCallum. Southwestern Public Health is urging residents to take precautions as smoke from wildfires in northwestern Ontario continues to impact air quality across southwestern Ontario. The municipality of Central Elgin has advised that beach lifeguards will not be on duty today at Port Stanley Main Beach because of the poor air quality, and St. Thomas Soccer has canceled all of its programming for this evening, as has St. Thomas Minor Baseball. Central Elgin and Malahide have issued fire bans effective immediately, while the St. Thomas and Aylmer fire departments are asking residents to voluntarily refrain from recreational fires for at least the next 48 hours. In Dutton, Dunwich, and Southwold, no new burn permits are being issued, although existing approved permits remain valid. And residents are encouraged to follow updates from their local municipality or fire department as conditions continue to evolve. Port Stanley Festival Theatre's latest production, Sugar Road, is bringing romance, humor, and country music to the stage through July 25th. Here's MyFM's Kennedy Freeman with her review.
2: If you're looking for a feel-good time at the theater, Sugar Road at Port Stanley Festival Theater is well worth the trip. Kristen De Silva's romantic comedy has all the charm of a Hallmark movie, blending laughs, heart, country music, and a sweet second chance love story. I was especially impressed by Eric Bunnell's rustic country fair set, which immediately transports you into the world of the play. Sugar Road doesn't reinvent the romantic comedy, but it doesn't have to. It's a warm, uplifting production that's sure to leave audiences smiling on the drive home. For more details or for tickets, you can visit psft.ca. From the newsroom, I'm Kennedy Freeman.
1: Thanks, Kennedy. In MyFM Sports, the Jays are idle tonight. They open a weekend series against the visiting White Sox tomorrow evening. Spencer Miles starts for Toronto. In the CFL, the Toronto Argos announced they've signed St. Thomas native Brady Lidster. The kicker was released this spring by Winnipeg. And the NHL has released the schedule for the coming 84-game season. The Leafs open up at home September 29th against Montreal. The next time you're scrolling through your phone, visit stthomastoday.ca and see what St. Thomas is talking about. 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
5: Canada's S&P/TSX composite slipped from its record high while U.S. markets finished lower today as falling gold prices weighed on mining shares and renewed weakness in semiconductor stocks offset optimism from strong corporate earnings, including upbeat results from United Health. The S&P/TSX composite index was down 76 points at 35,340. In New York, the Dow Jones Industrial Average was down 105 points at 52,553. The S&P 500 index was down 39 points at 7,536, while the NASDAQ composite was down 387 points at 25,882. The Canadian dollar traded for 71.2 cents U.S. The crude oil contract was down 68 cents at $78.44 per barrel, and the gold contract was down $72 at $3,979 an ounce. 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
1: Here's your St. Thomas three-day forecast from the MyFM Weather Center. The air quality alert remains in effect for this evening. Widespread wildfire smoke will be a factor this evening with an overnight low of 18. That smoke will still continue to impact us tomorrow. The high tomorrow afternoon, 29, the humidex 32. And cloudy on Saturday, there's a 60% chance of showers, the high 28. Right now, it's 27 degrees. I'm Ian McCallum, 94.1 MyFM, St. Thomas's breaking and local news.

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5: Here's your St. Thomas three-day forecast from the MyFM Weather Center. Widespread wildfire smoke will be a factor this evening with an overnight low of 18. That smoke will continue to impact the region tomorrow, the high 29, the humidex 32. And cloudy on Saturday, there's a 60% chance of showers and a high of 28. I'm Ian McCallum with St. Thomas's breaking and local news.

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0: It's 6 o'clock. Here's what's happening in St. Thomas.
1: Wildfire smoke will continue to linger into the evening. The overnight low 18. Right now, it's 26 degrees. Good evening. I'm Ian McCallum. Southwestern Public Health is urging residents to take precautions as smoke from wildfires in northwestern Ontario continues to impact air quality across southwestern Ontario. The municipality of Central Elgin has advised that beach lifeguards will not be on duty today at Port Stanley Main Beach because of the poor air quality. And St. Thomas Soccer has canceled all of its programming for this evening, as has St. Thomas Minor Baseball. Central Elgin and Malahide have issued fire bans effective immediately, while the St. Thomas and Aylmer Fire Departments are asking residents to voluntarily refrain from recreational fires for at least the next 48 hours. In Dutton-Dunwich and Southwold, no new burn permits are being issued, although existing approved permits remain valid. A new business catering exclusively to small dogs is now open at the Elgin Center. Stay and Play Small Dog Daycare and Boutique celebrated its grand opening this past Saturday, welcoming pet owners to tour the facility. Owner Suzanne, who has spent decades working with dogs, says she saw a need for a safe, climate-controlled daycare and boarding facility designed specifically for smaller breeds.
2: I've actually spent 40 years working in dogs. I've been a trainer, a behavior consultant, and I've had Chinese crested dash hounds. I currently have Havanese. This just seemed a natural progression. I wanted to bring something to the community that's been elsewhere.
1: 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The kicker was released this spring by Winnipeg. In soccer, in the Northern Super League, St. Thomas native Sadie Waite and the Ottawa Rapid host Halifax Tides. And the NHL has released the schedule for the coming 84-game season. The Leafs open up at home September 29th against Montreal. The next time you're scrolling through your phone, visit stthomastoday.ca and see what St. Thomas is talking about. 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
1: Here's your St. Thomas 3-day forecast from the MyFM Weather Center. The air quality alert is in effect into this evening. That wildfire smoke will continue to linger this evening. The overnight low 18. The smoke will continue to impact the region tomorrow, the afternoon high 29, the humidex 32. and cloudy on Saturday, a 60% chance of showers, the high 28. Right now, it's 26 degrees. I'm Ian McCallum, 94.1 MyFM, St. Thomas's breaking and local news.

0: MyFM, your at work and at home station. It's Emily. 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I've been noticing some stuff being canceled due to smoke conditions in certain areas. So we'll keep an eye on things. 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
5: Here's your St. Thomas three-day forecast from the MyFM Weather Center. Widespread wildfire smoke will be a factor this evening with an overnight low of 18. That smoke will continue to impact the region tomorrow, the high 29, the humidex 32. And cloudy on Saturday, there's a 60% chance of showers and a high of 28. 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

0: My FM, it is Emily. What is a certain parasite people are talking about? Well, there's a parasite that is going around that is making people's guts not necessarily agree with them, I'll say. And this is due to an outbreak with lettuce, actually. And it's more so in the States, but we at least have recalls up here that we can keep an eye on. Grocery stores do usually pull those products, so you don't have them, but it is something to keep an eye out for when it comes to this stuff, and a good reminder to always wash our vegetables as well. Even if you bought them from the grocery store, you still should give them a wash. That can help prevent a lot of stuff as well.
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0: 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Got some good guests on the text line. 5% of people say they have never actually eaten this brand name food before. And some saying Kraft peanut butter. Some have said Cheese Whiz, Kraft dinner. Others have guessed snack packs like pudding. The snack packs is the closest one. I'm going to reveal the answer coming up, but don't forget, you can still text me at 855-WIN-MY-FM.
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8: Here's your St. Thomas three-day forecast from the MyFM Weather Center. Widespread wildfire smoke will be a factor this evening with an overnight low of 18. That smoke will continue to impact the region tomorrow, the high 29, the humidex 32. And cloudy on Saturday, there's a 60% chance of showers and a high of 28. I'm Ian McCallum with St. Thomas's breaking and local news.

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6: 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We'll talk about that after 8 o'clock. 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